0: 9161, circle over. That he normally comes by every other week for water, and they haven't seen him for 4 weeks now. There is mail in the mailbox.
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0: Sunport.
1: Saw 2 Bear Boot Fire and EMS response at 305 Lynn Avenue, apartment C is in Boy 210 for a 74-year-old female who fell on the stairs. She is inside her apartment complaining of left ankle pain and wrist pain. Again, for Bear Boot Fire and EMS, 305 Lynn Avenue, apartment C is in Boy 210. Spot clear. Thank you.

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1: 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Her wallet was stolen from her vehicle in the parking lot.
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0: 10491.

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This will be at W7353 Christian Drive. 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For a client who's on scene that was given incorrect medication by staff there, they would like him transported out. 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
0: 27. To Wisconsin, last name McKinney, Mary, Charles, King, Ida, Nora, Nora, Edward, Young. First name Blaze, Boy, Lincoln, Adam, Zebra, Edward. Initial E. Edward, male white, Zebra, 02-14-77, 02-14-1977.
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0: 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I'll be 10-8, no it's added.
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2: Mayor 126, Octavia. Mayor 126. Tow truck main entrance, Wisconsin 20, Boy Adam Adam 1123. 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
1: 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Adam Mary Zebra 5447, South Lake, by the boat landing.
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0: 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Boy Robert 9304. Boy Robert 9304.
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1: 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Adam Charles William, 2643.
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1: 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They are currently parked across from the apartment building, but the RP said it's been an ongoing thing all day.
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0: 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Adam Victor Laura 7028. 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
1: 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Boy Boy Victor 7502.
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0: My caller was Caden. They located a wallet at Devil's Lake. They went to the Baraboo Police Department to turn it in. Affirmative. They're waiting in a blue for infusion.
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1: 10-4-4. Female having a seizure, currently on the floor in the bathroom, has fallen off the toilet. 927 Clemp Street, cross streets of Airport Road and Schultz Street, Clary, 2112.
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0: Boys, Victor 7502 comes back to 2018 Courage out of Volkswagen to Suarez. 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

0: just start towards 125 7th Avenue for a subject who fell from their bicycle and was bleeding from a leg, might murder, taking the call.
1: That's 76.

Blue Fire EMS responded 125 7th Avenue for a male who fell from his bicycle. He states he's bleeding from the leg. This occurred an hour ago. He's on blood thinners and has not been able to stop the bleeding in that time. And for Bear Blue Fire and EMS, 125 7th Avenue, patient will be located outside. Clock clear at 21:23.

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0: 1850 West Pine Street, apartment 107. Subject in a maroon t-shirt, black shorts, and sandals. I was tried entering this building and see how people use a... maybe in an altered mental status or on something.
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0: 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For 9120, 5 minute time lapse. RP doesn't know either person's name. Possibly an Asian male, larger, 6'1", 300 pounds.
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1: 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Robert King, 6766.
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1: C 124.
0: Restore entrance road at the entrance gate. Wisconsin 28, Paul Zebra 3788. Paul Zebra 3788, North Shore at the entrance gate.
1: 10-4, is that out of Wisconsin?
0: 10-4, Wisconsin truck plate.
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1: 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Park at the corner of Hatchery and Rock Hill Road. There's a couple of juveniles with a tent set up.
0: 10-4. 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

Clement County 2, Portage Fire, you have a call. Clement County 2, Portage Fire, you have a call for CPR in progress. 927 Clem Street, again, 927 Clem Street, cross streets of Airport Road and Schultz Street. For a 20-year-old female in apartment 11, CPR is in progress. MFH 2142.

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2: 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Boy Charles Frank 9778. 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

0: 235. 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

RP from your earlier theft complaint will be at the PD in about 5 minutes in a burgundy Toyota Highlander.

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0: positive ERP at 1021 regarding, sounds like a possible road rage incident that occurred at West Monroe at Commerce about 10 minutes ago.
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0: Fox 2, Baraboo Fire, and EMS respond to the Lower Ice Age Campground Site 375 for a 39-year-old female foaming at the mouth and screaming, unknown what's wrong with her. Again, to Baraboo Fire and EMS. 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
1: 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It's a 39-year-old female. 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
0: Walnut in front of Pierce Park, City of Baraboo. 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

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Boyd David Nora, 7906.

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1: 11.
0: Just pulled into Turner's BP, Wisconsin Auto, Adam Sam Henry, 7883. Adam Sam Henry, 7883.
1: 10-4.

0: Fire and EMS response at 209 South Street for a 15-year-old female who is choking on some noodles. She is getting some air. Repeating for Baraboo Fire and EMS at 209 South Street, Stock Clear 2237.
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0: Step 4.
1: Picture of thought traffic. Yeah, Jay Allen, Adams and Phillips, Wisconsin plate, Adam Robert George, 6366, Adam Robert George, 6366.
0: 10-4.
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0: Highway 78, maybe near Wiggins Bay North, for five kids walking on the side of the road. They only had a phone flashlight, difficult to see them.
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1: Sounds like they were walking southbound towards Sauk Prairie, walking against traffic.
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0: Highway 12, looters headed eastbound, a blue van swerving. It's an older blue van with blue collector plates.
1: 10-4, I'm pulling up behind it now. I'm at Phillips in Dallas.
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1: 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It's a Florida plate, 3-2 boy, Tom X-ray Robert. 3-2 boy, Tom X-ray Robert.
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1: 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I'll have a traffic stop on it on the Highway 12 bridge coming up here.
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1: 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I was unable to pull it back.
0: 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Let me know when you're ready.
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11, I apologize, through Kansas. 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

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That's blackmail. 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I think it's 4-1-1992. Charles Henry, Robert, Ida, Sam, Tom, Ida, Adam, Nora.

0: our old Francis Tudor, he has Nawanta, the PMP, battled multiple classes, including D. David, Zero Prior, OWI, Zero Priors, and Noel, the case.
1: Copy. Thank you. 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
0: Ten four.
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Columbia County, paging Portage EMS. 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Again, 322 DeWitt Street. Cross streets of East Conan Street, West Conan Street, East Cook Street, and West Cook Street. For a 23-year-old female who is advising that she has ETOH poisoning, currently conscious and alert. Time of page is 23-24.

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1: For 2 in West Baraboo, for a 68-year-old male with abdominal pains, been going on for approximately 30 hours. Conscious alert, again, SWAT 2, Baraboo Fire and EMS, and respond to 157 Lynn Street, apartment number 2 in West Baraboo, SWAT clear at minute after midnight.

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2: Susan Mary, 2011 Chevy Tahoe, black in color. Registered to Janet Pierce of Dells. Registration is valid, no warrants. The second 28 of 361, Young Adam Tom. That comes back to the 2011 Chevy Impala. 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

0: 131 information. Zero Big Key Holder responding by the name of Tony. His ETA is about 10 minutes. He should be in a Ford Ranger, unknown color.
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0: Saw Prairie Ambulance responded east and Edward 9942 2nd Street Prairie to SAC for a 54-year-old male, possibly had a seizure. RP support, he's bleeding out of his mouth, possibly no breathing. Still gathering information. Again, Sauk Prairie Ambulance responded east and Edward 9942 2nd Street, Sauk Clear at 28X.
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1: 29. Status. 231 Slack 10-2. 10-4. 10-4-11, as an update, sounds like he has a pulse, but still possibly actively seizing. 9186, copy the update.
2: Copy.
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0: 135.
1: I'm just outside of Sauk City on Highway 12. What's the address of that call again?
0: E. Edward, 9942 2nd Street, Grace Beck.
1: You want me to go on it?
0: Sauk 11.
1: Sauk
0: C-124, copy.
1: C-135, I copy.
0: C-134,
2: C-135.
3: Sauk
2: C-135,
3: Illinois.
0: 325.
2: East Hiawatha, Nixon, Illinois 28, David King, 50377. David King, 50377. 322 will be out of me.
0: 10-4.
3: C-135.
1: C-135, go ahead.
3: The patient is up and moving around now. However, the RP is stating that he may be combative.
1: How far out is everybody else?
3: Block 11.
1: C-135, copy.
0: C-135, I
1: copy. 10-4. Infected.
0: 9126.
1: I'll be out at E-10496 Hatchery Road. 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
0: 10-4, affirmative.
2: Go ahead.
0: There is a marker on MOS for you for the location. Sounds like the male's laying back down, breathing, not actively trying to get up, but he's also not communicating. Hmm. 10-4.

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2: 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I am doing as well.
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1: 135. 10-2, subject is awake and semi-alert.
0: 10-4, can EMS proceed directly to the scene? Is it safe for EMS to proceed directly to the scene?
1: Yes, for EMS.
0: 10-4. Mach 11, copy. Have EMS come straight to the garage.
2: 508 firing EMS.
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2: 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I'm going to be en route to Blackhawk. That same address.
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0: Going to be turning on to Willow from Lynn, Wisconsin Autoplex. Adam Young, Adam 9286. Adam Young, Adam 9286.
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0: 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Victor George, 3130. 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

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Per the caller who wants to be anonymous, female driver is intoxicated.

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1: 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Or main casino entrance.
0: 10-4.

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Second last name, Salazar Sam Adam Lincoln Adam Zebra Adam Robert. 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Middle, Raphael Robert Adam Frank Adam Edward Lincoln. The Hispanic male with the date of birth of 9/10/1979. Just prior 5/5s. I'll be on fields.

0: 07251.
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0: At the end of the driveway to S5571 County PF between McCoy and County Road W. Possibly a Honda Civic. 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

0: 475 X-ray King Tom, 475 X-ray King Tom. 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

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This will probably be our suspect vehicle.

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0: 10-4, it was an automatic severe car crash detection in the area of E13505 Bluff Road.
1: 10-4, go okay with the 11, let me do it.
0: 10-4, 11, copy.
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0: 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Going to be just west of that address. My partner can hear movement and possibly faint voices in the background. It doesn't look like it's moving at all on Rapid.
1: 10-4, on start. 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

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We saw a Greenway Manor, 501 South Winstead Street, for an 84-year-old male urinating blood with clots and complaining of left shoulder pain. Again, to Spring Green EMS. Respond to Greenway Manor, 501 South Winstead Street, saw clear at 359.

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0: We're out with a vehicle. 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
1: 10-4.
2: Deputies are out with a vehicle. 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

0: 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I copied Adam Lincoln Charles 7754.
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0: 10-4 phone indicates it should be on the north side of the roadway.

91-26. 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
0: 1076, 500 block of North Dewey Avenue, Reedsburg. 500 North Dewey Avenue. This is Reedsburg PD on a traffic stop.
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There is a language barrier. 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Possible THC use. 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
1: I'm 10-2, dad's en route to Dallas PD, and Dallas Police Department is a

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You are needed at S1097 County Road KK for an alarm that went off for about 30 seconds. Unknown if it was fire or carbon monoxide. It did go off for about 30 seconds. Again, Reedsburg EMS and Reedsburg Fire, you are needed at S1097 County Road KK for an alarm that went off. Unknown what the alarm was for. No one feeling sick and no fire scene. Timeout is 5:02.

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1: 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Kathleen Stanford and Craig is on scene. You can just show that they have the vehicle. 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
0: 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I'll call on my cell phone when I get down there.
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1: 69, go ahead.
0: Reckless driving complaint, Highway 12 southbound, vehicles past Waterbury Road. All the description she could provide, though, was a dark truck behind a red minivan. On the hill, it had went off the roadway into the rocks. This seems anything matching.

0: hai fatto?
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Again, 404 Hibbert Street, Cross Streets, West School Street, Sunset Road. For a 72-year-old female, conscious, alert, breathing, self from her wheelchair. She has previous injury for broken back. The back door will be open, 230 pounds for lifting purposes. Time of page 642.

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0: Thomas, Davis, Qualkey, Qualkey, King, Ocean, William, Adam, Lincoln, King, Edward. First name is Thomas, common spelling, middle initial, D as in Davis. Male, white, date of birth, 7-9-2001, 7-9-2001.
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1: Thomas came back showing revoked, Class D regular, no wants, clear PMP. No prior OARs. Revocation is for failure to appear for assessment, interview, non-compliance, DOT action.
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Again, a 26-year-old male with chest pain. Time of page 659.

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9103, harassment complaint. 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E4153 Cummings Road. 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
0: On Evergreen Lane, Everett 8690A. Everett 8690A, Evergreen. Meet with Don Pagel, reference he has cattle on the property to take care of, but owners have the driveway blocked.

Columbia County to Portage EMS, you have a call. Columbia County, Portage EMS, you have a call. You're being requested for a lift assist called in by an alarm company. The address is 606 Saddle Ridge, cross of Court 1, 606 Saddle Ridge, for a lift assist called in by an alarm company for a female, unknown weight or age. Door is believed to be unlocked and should be located in the living room with no injuries. Time page is 0904.

Care, Ridgeburg Ambulance. You're being requested to 850 Plum Street, Village Green Apartments. Possibly apartment A Adam 201 for reports of a smoke detector going off. Again, Reedsburg Fire, Reedsburg Ambulance, 850 Plum Street, apartment A Adam 201 for reports of a smoke detector going off. Timeout 906.

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1: Respond to 833 Iroquois Circle. 833 Iroquois. 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Reference a cat in a tree. 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
2: 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RP called back, stated the cat was able to slip out of its harness. It's coming down on its own.
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Columbia County, Board of EMS, Columbia County, Board of EMS. You have an EMS call at 2525 Hamilton Street, Hamilton Park Place. Cross Street to Clement Fort and East Wiper Street for an 89-year-old female, conscious alert, breathing, having leg pain in both legs. RP states that she'll be sitting by the front door. I'm on page 926.

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887 and 9103. My partner's still on the phone with the RP. It appears someone stopped at the accident scene, picked up the rider, is taking them to the hospital. Sounds like the motorcycle is still on scene.

0: Dog, copy. Does the ERB say if they're going to Fort Sauk or Richland?
1: They're headed towards Sauk City. A gray vehicle of some type. RP did not get a license plate on it. The driver of that vehicle appeared to be a friend of the motorcycle operator, was quite belligerent.
0: 10-4. Find order to follow up on.
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Any assistance requests, animal complaints? 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

0: a PD that's still request. 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
1: 10-4, so far all I have is the 1028 on the motorcycle. 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

0: Jefferson Motorcycle, 647 Zebra Young. 647 Zebra Young, it should be a red Ducati.
1: Park, happy. The tow request is for the motorcycle, and there's no other 1028s involved.

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0: 69 Sauk, being read this, I'll be out at Sauk Prairie ER with 9103's crash subject. He just showed up.
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1: 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He just showed up there.
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0: 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I got contact info. 69 does not need to stay there. He needs to clear again.
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3: 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Do you need him to take pictures of any injuries for you?
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0: 13, parking violation. At Walmart, in front of the Holman Pharmacy doors, row number 5, a dark blue van with Florida plates parked in the hash marked areas between two handicapped spots so they can't be used.
1: 10-4.

Clinton County to Cambria EMS, you have a call. Cambria EMS, you have a call for a 72-year-old female who fell and needs a lift assist. 102 Hillcrest Drive, your cross streets are North Madison Street. Again, 102 Hillcrest Drive for a 72-year-old female who fell. It is unknown if she hit her head. 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She is conscious, alert, and breathing. 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I was just 1016.

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1: 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S1338, William David. 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
0: 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I'm in contact, conscious, slurred breathing. 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

0: 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Unsure where he went. Could have been on foot. But he does need crutches. I will be with the RC.
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being requested across the street from 402 9th Street. Again, 402 9th Street should be a white house. Hispanic male went to a neighbor, stated that needed an ambulance. Caller advised it's like maybe somebody was passed out in a chair. Saw clear at 1043.

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0: 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Tree Lane at White Eagle with Captain 1028 of Boy David Nora 7993. 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
1: Four.
0: Thank you.
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1: 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Would you be able to handle that?
0: 10-4, I can run up and take care of that.
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2: Molding building, 715 Lynn Avenue. Approximately 50-year-old male passed out. He is breathing. Again, for Fairview Fire and EMS, respond to 715 Lynn Avenue. For a approximately 50-year-old male has passed out. He is breathing. They're advising go to the employee parking lot, look for the side door by the picnic tables. Someone should be watching for you. Timeout 1111.

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0: 2012 Honda CRV gray in color to a Rebecca Klein out of Anoka, firing 4 of 2027.
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0: Yeah,
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0: Thanks, Will.

Columbia County Lifester EMS, you have a call. Again, Columbia County Lifester EMS, you have a call. Male possible stroke at 5 River Road, the Larson House, room number 104. 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
1: 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She is home alone at this time, 1129 for Timothy.
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1: So, go ahead.
0: Responded to a quick trip on South Boulevard about 10 minutes ago. Now they had a young girl that ran to a vehicle. A customer came in and said she was screaming, "Help me." More information in the call.
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1: 6-5,
0: traffic stop will be on Looters at Grand Avenue, Wisconsin. I believe it's going to be Wisconsin moped plate of 574 John King. Again, 574 John King.
2: Dispatch for a phone call.

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0: 3-1, 10-8.
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1: 69.
0: Reference Baraboo 247, suspicious activity call. I have that Volvo in front of me now. We're southbound 12, just past SOC Prairie Road.
1: 247, copy.
0: If you want to stop that vehicle.
1: Nine.
0: 69 SOC, I copy. We'll be into the village here in just a moment. I'll have traffic with it shortly.
1: 10-4.
0: 10-4.

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0: It's going to be on old DL, Wisconsin 1028 of Adam Lincoln, Nora 5868. Adam Lincoln, Nora 5868.

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0: All traffic with that vehicle. We're pulling into the Holiday Inn parking lot.
1: Okay.

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At the Drew by Hilton, 981 Dells Parkway South. 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We have a subject who's checked out for the day but is refusing to leave the property.

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0: In the area of Festival and Baraboo Area Chamber of Commerce, information's in the call.

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2: 10-4.

Plumbing County 2, Luddite EMS, you have a call. Luddite EMS, you have a call for a 16-year-old female who fainted and had a seizure. 618 Bob White Court, your crossroads are Sauk Street. Again, 618 Bob White Court. For a 15-year-old female who fainted, had a seizure, she is breathing, is responsive in the kitchen area. Time of page is 1231.

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0: On Highway 78 between Z Zebra and Village Prairie Sac, a passerby report of a black SUV pulled over facing northbound with hazard lights on, appeared to be occupied.

0: I'll be off with them at the chamber.
1: I'm okay busy with several issues.

134 stock. Now I have another 1046. This is going to be on top of Sock Hill. There's going to be an RV and then also a truck. I will plate of 0XAM225, 0XAM225 Alpha.

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0: 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Thirty-four.

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Clinic, I need a Partyville fire. Partyville fire, you're being requested at a Partyville quick trip, 108 North Main Street, 108 North Main Street, crosses of East Chestnut Street, South Main Street, West Chestnut Street, and Lake Street, for approximately 10 gallons of gas that overflowed from the nozzle. They're needing cleanup. They did push the emergency stop button. Again, this will be at 108 North Main Street, the Partyville quick trip, time of page 1417.

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0: 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I'll be out with 943 Young Zebra Lincoln. 943 Young Zebra Lincoln.
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0: contact Urban Fire EMS. Respond to Highway 12, north of Lehman Road, across from the address of S5994, Highway 12. Will be in the southbound lanes for vehicle fire. Again, for Baraboo Fire EMS. Respond to Highway 12 southbound, north of Lehman. Spot clear. Watch your vehicle.
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1: 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The driver is out of the vehicle. He did say there were still some flames. I could hear the car alarm going off in the background.

0: 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I'm 1060. 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
1: 10-4, sir. 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
3: Copy, when you get on scene, pull up and bumper line. 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Additional, we're going to have to chalk the wheels. We are on a hill. Brake, tender 8. 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

776, abandoned vehicle. North Reedsburg Road, just from Muir Lake Road, there's a black Ford sedan, Adam Lincoln 1729, that's been there for about a week. It's described to be possibly in the brush.

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1: 9176.
0: 1060, did the caller say if the vehicle was east or west of Mirror Lake Road?

0: 30 Lincoln Avenue, RP's and Neighbors. It's a 93-year-old female named Katie. Has not gotten her newspaper in several days, has not been doing well. Concerned she may have fallen in the residence. Her vehicle's in the driveway and all the doors are locked. She attempted to make contact, but the resident's not answering the phone, and she's not able to make entry. The code for the lockbox that she confirmed is still there. It's in the call zone.
1: 10 Bobby now.

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1: Engine 61, be advised, going to be a single vehicle. 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

0: 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Again, for Baraboo Fire EMS, respond to Greenbrier, South Clear 1520.
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0: The music's on noise. Hill Street, Rock Springs. There's a dark gray SUV in the driveway that is playing loud music. They've tried to ask him to turn it down. It's an ongoing issue.
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0: Rangers, if they're listening. Just somebody has lost a dog. It's a 13-pound Bichon Poodle, white. I've got info about owner recently, North Shore, Entrance Road, somewhere up here, in case you see one.
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0: 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C 193 stock traffic.
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0: 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And 8650 Schultz Road, and 8650 Schultz Road, cross streets of Highway 127, Fire Drive, for a 64-year-old female who's possibly having a seizure. She passed out after taking a shower. She's laying down with her eyes barely open. She's breathing. Her husband is home with her. I'm safe, just going to leave. Acknowledging it, 6908.
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0: 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Again, for Dallas Dalton Ambulance, the outlets of the Dallas Inferno of Adidas, stop clear 1650.
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1: A report of lower ice age handicap shower is very, very hazardously hot.

Please, Tony. Part of GMS, Particle Fire, you have a call. 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This is a fully engulfed vehicle fire. W6960 West Bush Road. Again, it's W6960 West Bush Road, crossing Abraham Road and Grove Road. Again, for a truck that is fully engulfed, everyone is out of the vehicle. Time of page 1638.

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County, the Quinnett Ranger, you have a call. Quinnett Ranger, you have a call. This will be for a vehicle fire that is in a field, W6960 West Bush Road. Again, it's W6960 West Bush Road in Partyville with cross streets of Abraham Road. Again, for a farm truck that is fully engulfed in a field. The field is not currently on fire at this time. 7 page, 1641.

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0: Command. So in the area of Highway 12 northbound at North Reedsburg Road for the casino exit, two pickup trucks, one is older model in tan, one is newer model in black, passed in no passing zones and has an excessive amount of exhaust.
1: Fascist, reporting all commands.

0: County Dispatch. This is Party Hall Fire. We have the fire in Akron. We'll be doing some hop at this point.
1: That's 1654.
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1: 10-4-11.

That's 4-2-4.

Columbia, Carnegie, Coburn Fire, you have a call. Coburn Fire, you have a call. This will be for a three-vehicle accident at the 87-mile marker, I-90-94 eastbound. Again, a three-vehicle accident eastbound I-90-94 at the mile marker 87. There is lane blockage, time of page 1713.

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County Bells on the MRC of a call. Bells built in the MRC of a call. This will be for a three-vehicle crash, mile marker 87 on I-90-94 eastbound. Again, it's mile marker 87 on I-90-94 eastbound. For a female with minor facial injuries, 7 face, 17 inches.

0: 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Tab 417-22.
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1: Zoning, I'm still zoning. I'll give a second call. You have a second call, and this will be in Adams County. And correction, at 350 Highway 23. 350 Highway 23, cross of County G. George. This will be for an 88-year-old female cancer patient with shoulder pain, unable to get out of bed. Time of page for your second call, 1723.

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2: There is a person fainting on the Balance Rock Trail. They're male. That's all the information I've been given.
3: Are they calling 911? I need some more info.
2: There's somebody helping them. That's all the information I got. So. The person who told me. I'll get that.

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1: I'm on North Shore right now. I'm trying to find the person that was giving me information.
0: That's a long way from Bell's truck.
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0: We're at the crash at the 87.
3: Heard of Building 29. They're now tracking the item to 231 West Hiawatha. You can give the RP at 1021.
2: Unit going to the call on Highway 23. Can you go again with the unit number?
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1: 10-4.
2: Hi, Parsons. For a 75-year-old male who slid out of his chair, he's not injured. Wife's unable to get him up. Again, for Dell's Delta Ambulance, send a 370 with Scottsdale Parkway, St. Clair, 1729.

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DMS, you're needed at 3003 East Main Street, the Reedsburg Country Club, for a male who fell off his bicycle, currently unconscious, has a pulse, and is breathing. They will be in front of the main entrance. Again, Reedsburg EMS, you're needed at 3003 East Main Street, the Reedsburg Country Club, timeout 1739.

0: investigate drugs. C-233, this will be on Tumbled Rocks Trail, described to be, quote, in the middle of the trail. There'll be four individuals smoking 961.
1: Copy. I'm investigating something on Balance Rock, so we'll leave it.

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KNIR 641, KDL 791. Reedsburg Police Department cleared 1801.

County Del Zone EMS and Kilbourne Fire. Again, Columbia County Del Zone EMS and Kilbourne Fire. They're requested on Highway 13 in front of Culver, 351 Highway 13, for a two-vehicle crash. One of the vehicles, there's no injuries reported. The second vehicle, unknown at this time. And there is lane blockage. Again, 351 Highway 13 in front of Culver's.

0: Columbia County paging Arlington EMS. Arlington EMS, you have a medical call at Enazenora 874 County Highway C is in Charles. Again, Enazenora 874 County Highway C is in Charles. Cross streets of County Highway K is in King and Anderson Drive for a 67-year-old male in AFib. He is home with his spouse, has difficulty breathing. Time of page is 1805.
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3: 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Wife is on scene with him. He's stating no injuries. Again, for Reedsburg Ambulance, Laval emergency responders, respond to SAM 1306 Redstone Drive. 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
1: 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UN 67 SOC 10-8, 10-42. 10-4, 9167.

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0: 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The tree that split in half down on the north side of the road.
1: Ivy Star Township.
0: 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I believe this will be the highway shop.
1: 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I'll advise right here on what they need.

0: Go ahead for 28.
1: Four.
0: 28, you can disregard. I'm trying to reach a 4228. I'm pleased.
1: Thank you.

0: go ahead for Lincoln 28.
1: 28, per law enforcement on scene, the male is still conscious, alert, and breathing. However, he's advising that he feels like he has pressure on his heart. Heart rate is 112. Last weekend, that when he was in AFib, his heart needed to be shocked.
0: Copy. We're approximately 1 minute out.
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0: Lake Warden, DL2. Got a report of a dumpster on fire down by the North Shore boat landing parking area. Shall I call the SOC dispatch?
1: I'm on balance track trailers as a ranger, could go down and check on it too.
2: I don't know if you copy that deal too or not, but yeah, if you send a ranger there, I'm on foot right now. But if it's still on fire, let me know and I'll get a hold of dispatch.
0: There's a ranger going there now.
2: Can you send a ranger there now? If it's still on fire, I'll get a hold of dispatch.
0: I don't have a ranger. I think the last one was off at 5:30.
2: Okay, I'll make my way over there. I don't see any smoke from the Tumble Rocks Trail yet, though.
1: I'll be off Balanced Rock here in a couple minutes. I can head that way if you want to continue.
3: Talk to Baraboo Fire. Respond to Devil's Lake State Park to the North Shore. For report of hot coals being dumped in the dumpster, it's currently smoking and smoldering. Again, for Baraboo Fire, respond to Devil's Lake North Shore. Clear.

0: Penny Hill located. This is a 961 calling for water oxygen funeral to the hospital dumpster fire. First responders on fire, do you mind?
1: Hello, go ahead.
0: Do you have an ETA on Greenberg?
1: They should be there in 5 or less.

0: 325-911 Hingham. Spotted on Olympus Drive near the driveway behind Building 10. And it came through as a crash detection. I could hear an open line with traffic driving by. You can just check the area. 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
0: 11, received a call at the trap chute on Trap Chute Road of someone firing a fully automatic weapon. Happened about 6 minutes ago.
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0: 10-4, 321.

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0: 24.
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0: 10-4.